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1: Al, bring that bass out, man.
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2: You gotta be a special lady.
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